fuck it, ain't got no alarm. New Richard Mille on my arm. I'm a king, you a pawn. I'm a legend, Tupac, Biggie, Big Pun, Woo, Raekwon. New Elvis to the city. In Detroit, morning, Big Sean. I'm on some cold gangster shit. I got a little bitch on the west side. Couple little healers from South Mirrors and another little healer from the east side. I can adapt to the pain. I understand the poverty. Why would I let a record label fuck over us when I

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1: The blogs wanna know who I'm fucking. 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Y'all ain't bullying me out my shit. Drop hits, I still ain't miss. New money, new crib, new will, new name, I'm still that bitch. 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Y'all know who the biggest is, quit capping. 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Labels tryna make another lotto.

0: Nelly and Fergie just got the party moving with that infectious energy on Party People. 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

0: killing it.
1: Yes, you know what it is. Funk Flex, we here. Shensia has come by to see me. Mm-hmm. How you been?
2: I'm good. How are you?
1: I feel good. I feel amazing.
2: Yeah? Even though I heard that it's going to be locked down soon.
1: Oh, yes. Yes. We're ready. Let's do it.
2: Let's go.
1: Spazzo, what you got, bro?
2: Yeah, check. Yo.

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0: That was Hotel Caro from Baco, Exu Du Blues, and Lewis Asanza, a track that pulls you right into that lush, cinematic world with its swagger and soul. Now Mr. Esk and King Bents are stepping up with Diligence, featuring Confidential and Reflections. So let's see where this one takes us here on Chameleon Radio.
1: Diligence. Think you know about hard work? Think you know about sacrifice?

Not Nice from Time G. In the East Side Team. Scarborough Team from Time G. Been out of the kingdom from Time G. So I don't know what's wrong with you little waste man out here, eh? Y'all need to know yourself.

You just heard that freestyle instrumental beat kick into high gear, pure raw energy, perfect for letting your own rhymes fly. Now Rihanna's coming through with Pour It Up Remix, and she's bringing Young Jeezy, Rick Ross, Juicy J, and T.I. to turn up the heat. Stick around on Chameleon Radio.

Yeah. 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

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I take Eglinton to 401 East End. Exit at Markham Road in the East End, where all the pretty girls are sleeping. My license been expired, I renew it after the weekend. Fuck, I know I said that shit the last 7 weekends. Girl, I guess procrastination is my weakness. I hate stopping for gas this late, cause there's niggas creeping and not like how we're creeping. 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

That was Speaker Knockers with Freak Ho. That track's got swagger for days, real confident energy that just hits different. Now Yella Beezy and Erica Banks are stepping up with Star, and you can feel the chemistry already building. Stay tuned to Chameleon Radio.

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1: Two Chainz and Drake brought that smooth confidence with no lie, and that chemistry between them is just effortless. Now we're shifting into something live and raw with Ripped Away. 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
2: This guy's a fucking ghost. He just walks in off the street, claiming to be a high-powered hitman, Sicario, for the mob. Said a big deal's going down tonight. I tried to crack him, but he refused to talk to anybody but you.
3: Get the fuck out of here.
2: Go crack him, Nick.

0: You married, huh? Lucky man. Didn't think people in our line of work had normal lives.
1: Quite frankly, we're not in the same line of work. And honestly, I'm not in the mood to play with you. You either have the information you claim you have, or we're done. We're not in the mood to play. You're gonna answer the questions or we're done, sir. Who are you?
0: Well, I go by many names. The one I like the most is Ahmoud Oswald.
2: The Black Death? He's the fucking mob boogeyman.
0: But I came here to see who you are. Now, tomorrow night, the heads of the world's top criminal organization will meet for a special auction, whereas you can acquire rare items that money alone cannot buy. And at this auction, the head of the Southern Syndicate will be assassinated.
1: If you are who you say you are, and you've been hired to do this job, then why the fuck are you bothering me?
0: Because I'm not gonna kill him. You are.
1: What the hell are you talking about?
0: There's a mole in the agency, a trained killer. And she's been activated.
1: So, goodbye. Yeah. Done.
0: 4 South Canyon Road. Beautiful home. My drone pics do it no justice, though.
1: 4 South Canyon Road. That's my address. You think this is a fucking game?
0: You said no games. But this is all a game. And you know the rules, agent. You take out the target, or you become the fucking target. You understand me?

0: Looks like you got some work to do.
1: I guess so.
0: Be safe out there.
1: Always. I just told Pete it's really niggas' worst nightmare, man. They don't want to see little baby with the Barbie.

0: Who the fuck is there? Get back in the elevator.
1: Oh my god. Jesus.
2: What do you want to get for? I'm going to get 300. Eyes off and out. 300 and out. 200. Who knew that? I got out.
0: Pick up Agent Nick. Come on. Come on. Pick up, Nick. Pick up, goddammit! What the fuck was that? Come on, let's move.

0: Nikki!
1: Nikki! Nikki, what happened? I thought you were hurt.
2: I'm fine. Everything went according to plan.
1: What do you mean, according to plan?
3: What's up, Flint?
1: Don't you fucking move. Nikki. Nikki, what the hell is going on here? Oh, no, Nikki. Everything the informant said about you is true.
2: Detective Flint, what's the fucking procedure when you have a fucking gun to your head? Detective Flint, do we have a problem?

that Drake track had you locked in. Worst Behavior rides that confident hip-hop groove like nothing else, and it's the kind of song that just stays with you. Now Anira and Saweetie are about to flip the energy completely with Faking Love, so stick around for that on Chameleon Radio.

0: Hemonite and Panda Eyes just took you on a high-octane electronic rush with High Score. That dubstep groove hits like pure adrenaline. Coming up next, Chizzy Thaw Dawn steps to the mic with Through D Season, so stay locked in to Chameleon Radio.
1: Yeah, yeah. 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

KBS

That machine gun, Kelly cover of Swing Life Away with Kellen Quinn, gave us something raw and stripped back that kind of emotional punch you don't see coming. Now Nicki Minaj and Eminem are about to take over with Roman's Revenge, so hold tight.

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Grim Skillington just wrapped you up in that cinematic soundscape with Cinomatic, dark, moody, and totally immersive. 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

0: Eat that shit, what's up?
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0: Starset just pulled you into that heavy rock atmosphere with my demons. All that intensity and those soaring synths really grab you. Now we're shifting gears completely as Beardo and Dirt Nasty step up with Drugs on My Mind. 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
1: The use of narcotics and hallucinogens. The brain, the body, indeed the freedom to do, can be so jeopardized by these drugs that new politics, more realistic values, and a meaningful, less materialistic society may never have the opportunity of becoming a reality. The turned-on people, who seem to set many of today's lifestyles, are not the only ones smoking grass, popping bennies, shooting speed, or dropping acid. If they were, the problem would be somewhat less tragic.

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0: Oh my god, girl. 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
1: No, wait. This girl?
0: Yes.
1: This is the same girl that I saw working at the hot dog stand.
0: Wait, she works at the hot dog stand?
1: Yes. I saw her there yesterday.
2: Look at her. 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
2: Can you get a popcorn?
3: I
2: guess.
3: I was talking about.
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1: Machine Gun Kelly just had you in that raw, introspective space with Miss Me. That collaboration with Dubbo hits different, real, and honest. Now we're turning up the temperature as Mercules brings that Sucker for Pain remix with some serious heavyweight features. So stick around on Chameleon Radio.

0: Pussy money week.
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0: Pussy money week. It's all in the news.

Welcome, welcome, hey, to Big Lotto Sex Lies Experience. 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

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Make some noise for Big Lotto and Lil Baby.

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ASAP.

0: motherfucker!
1: A dollar AP Rocky had you locked in that hypnotic groove with Suddenly, that thug rap flow just pulling you deeper. 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

Just let that shit sink in. Niggas talk more than bitches these days. Who could get the pussy quicker these days? Still straight with the weed and the liquor these days. Cause the new drugs got the kids

That Drake track had you in that confident headspace, that hip-hop swagger just sitting right. Now Fifth Harmony is stepping up with Worth It, and this instrumental version is about to take you somewhere completely different. 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

that.

0: That Florence Welch collaboration with a dollar AP Rocky just wrapped you up in something ethereal and hypnotic, like I'm a part pulling you into this dreamy space. Now Mercules flips that energy completely. The Panda remix is coming next, so stay locked in on Chameleon Radio.
1: Hi, everybody. I'm just another rapper trying to fit in with the hip-hop community by rapping on this beat. I suppose this is the part where I'm supposed to make a bunch of weird noises like

If you're riddling, killing them just for listening, be littering. I'm lyrically shitting on all these simpletons. They know that I'm the illest. I'm finning up with adrenaline, a veteran. I'm heavy like metal. My shit is venomous. 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I'm deadly and never. I said it. 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

Nicki Minaj just had you moving with that confident energy on Bottoms Up, pure charisma and flow. 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

0: and fuck. So when I do shrooms, y'all better give me 2 rooms, cause I'm fucking the first one up. So when you see me on your block, you better lock your cars, cause you know I'm losing it when I'm rapping the rock guitars. This is for children who break rules, people that straight fool, and every single teenager that hates school, fuck off!
1: Bitch.
2: You fucking ass fucking hole. Where the fuck are you? You fucking love me? Yeah, motherfucking right. Where the fuck are you? What are you doing? Fucking some fucking groupie bitch? Then fine. Fuck 'em. You know what? I hope your fucking dick fucking falls off. And when it does, maybe you might have some motherfucking time for me, you fucking asshole. Don't call me no more. Don't call, don't beg, don't call. Nothing. At all. Bye.
3: Yo, Rock, it's Carp. Where you at, man? It's about 3 o'clock here in New York. I guess it's about 8 o'clock in London. You're supposed to be at Abbey Road finishing these mixes. I just got a call from one of the East-West guys, and he mentioned that you had said that you were thinking about going down to Amsterdam. I just want to let you know, if you are pondering that, that that is not a good idea. We have mastering in 3 days. Just to remind you, give me a buzz. I'm at the office. See ya.
4: Bobby, where are you? It's Sunday afternoon at 4 o'clock. You know, I did ask you to be here at 3. You promised me you'd be here. We're having a special party for the whole family. It's Father's Day, and I'm really upset. You know, we planned this whole thing around you. Well, Father's Day was the other day, and yet you couldn't make it, so we made this whole party around you. Now, where the hell are you? I'm really getting a little heated. Please call me right back, now.
5: Rock, it's Cracker. What the fuck are you doing? I'm at the Telstar, this ghetto-ass fucking place with 4 smoking-ass freak bitches ready to turn us the fuck out. You're supposed to be here 40 minutes ago. What the fuck are you doing? Call me back in the...
6: Yo.
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Nelly track with Tim McGraw just brought country and hip-hop together in the smoothest way, two worlds colliding over that infectious groove. Now Akon is stepping in with By My Side featuring Nicole Scherzinger, and this one's got a whole different kind of warmth waiting for you. 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

0: 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We're out from Bale out of Southeast Michigan. 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

0: 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And now Work Hard is coming up next. Chizzy Thaw Dawn ready to deliver some serious drive and determination as we roll into late night on Chameleon Radio.
1: Yeah. Through the season, the EP.

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1: 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So listen up, y'all. Today with us is a singer from Edmonton, Alberta. I came across him on Instagram, and he basically requested an interview. So I was like, hey, let's talk. Yeah, it was a really good conversation, interesting character. He's been doing beats for a while, and then he started rapping. Well, I'm not going to spoil for you guys. I'll let you hear for yourselves. So here it is. Prince Hardaway.
2: Got the bomb.
3: I'm trying to tell you.
2: The bomb drop.
3: Exactly.
2: We grew up listening to the bomb drop. My boss said Flex running back and drop a bomb on it.
3: Important that you see me out here still here.
2: He ran it back and dropped the bomb on it.
3: Rolling.
2: What we doing?
3: Talk to him.
2: Shut up, man. Let me do I'm wearing my voice out.
3: God.
2: Me and them EST boys, me and Harv Pierre, you know what I'm saying? We're drinking them Long Islands. Voice is a little raspy. Let me warm up. Whatever you want to do, I can do it. No, stop. Getting out of control. Look, when you mentioning Cole, why ain't you mentioning Kells? And when you talking about greats, better put me up there with Drake. And when they mention the lyrics, I hear them talk about Kendrick, but next time put my name in it before you finish that sentence, fool.

0: Silence, hold up. 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
1: Let's go.
0: This moment of silence is dedicated to the rappers in the top 10. One of y'all got to talk amongst yourself and pick which one of y'all is going to get out and let me in.
1: Something's got to give.
0: Yeah, so go ahead. One of you top 10 people, go ahead. Just
1: We'll let them decide themselves.
0: Okay, can we get a little... Here, this is the sound of shuffling. This is your feet. You're walking out. This is me walking in. You hear Sasquatch feet.
1: Into the iTunes section.
0: I didn't ask for top 1, top 3, top 5. I said top 10, so I'm modest. I'll take 10.
1: You're leaving room.
0: I'll take 10 and a half. I just need some room. I'm going to keep proving myself. You know what I'm saying? Let's go ahead and... That was warm up. Is the voice sounding all right? I think it's all right.
1: Matter of fact, rest in peace to DJ Starchild that passed away.
0: Okay.
1: A true legend. Fever Records, I mean the Club Fever, the SNS Club, gave birth to Kid Capri. DJ Starchild will miss you, Chief Rocker.
0: Love.
1: Okay.

When you mentioning Cole, I know you mentioning Kells. When you talking about the greats, I know you put me up there with Drake. And when you talking about lyrics, I heard you mentioning Kendrick, but next time put my name in it before you finish that sentence, fool. Lace up. Ugh.

That Nelly flow from Country Grammar just hit different at this hour. Pure hip-hop swagger with that infectious energy. 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

that David Guetta production on Party Animal just had the energy pumping, Akin bringing that party vibe that gets everyone moving. 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

0: Linkin Park really let loose on Bleed It Out, that raw energy and intensity hitting hard right now late into the evening. 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
1: Rest in peace, Lord Evermas, Kusta Nigga, Mac Miller, Juice WRLD, XXXTentacion, Jimmy Wapo, ASAP Yams, John Singleton, Nipsey Hussle, Lil Peep, Kobe Bryant. I miss y'all.

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0: Man, I just had a crazy ass dream, bro.
1: About what?
0: About some messy ass shit.
1: Feel like I was walking through a haunted house with a little kid. Walked in, man, there was a whole bunch of shit going on. I thought I was tripping.
0: Ew.
1: Where the fuck were you at?
0: I don't know.
2: Yeah, they thought we forgot.

The demonstration brought that bold energy to Bad Romance, flipping the familiar into something raw and electric. Now we're shifting gears entirely. Akin with Locked Up is next, and that's a completely different kind of intensity waiting for you. 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

after a week-long bender in Mexico, there I was, man, pissed drunk and passed out in my raft. I floated far out into that sea. Liters of tequila can do that to you, though. The sun was crazy and the heat was way too much. As I lay there, I dreamt of a world with no water, with fires raging out of control, making it hard for humans to breathe. This was the apocalypse. There's no way that you can save us.

Mercules and Snack the Ripper just laid down some serious intensity on Save Us from the album Scars. That's the kind of track that hits you right in the chest at this hour. Coming up next, Asking Alexandria is about to flip the script entirely with Right Now, Na Na Na, their take on Akon's classic, and you're not going to want to miss what they do with it. Stick with us on Chameleon Radio.

Lenny Kravitz just took us on that soulful ride with Where Are We Runnin', that groove pulling you deeper into the night. Now Julia Michaels is stepping up with Issues, and we're about to get real vulnerable with her. Stay close to Chameleon Radio.

0: Married to the Street brought that gritty street narrative with details, Octave Six, Mr. Esk, and Prada West all locked in tight, real talk over that hard-hitting beat. Next up, we've got Crazy Town with the keys from the Brimstone Sluggers, and this one's about to take you somewhere else entirely. Stick around.
1: Some nights when I get

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I'm sitting pretty impatient, but I know you gotta put in them hours. I'ma make it harder. I'm sending pic after picture, I'ma get you fired.

That fifth harmony groove with Ty Dolla Dollar Ein had you locked in through the late night hours. That's the kind of track that just wraps around you. Now we're switching it up entirely. A Dollar AP Rocky is bringing one train load of pure hip-hop energy with One Train. And when you've got Kendrick Lamar, Joey Badass, and the whole crew stepping up like this, you know you're in for something special.

You just heard Peppermint from Tommy Genesis, off Goldilocks X, and that track had such a hypnotic pull to it in these early morning hours. Now we're switching gears completely. Key Dollar Ha is about to flood the zone with Your Love Is My Drug, that infectious dance pop energy coming straight at you. 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

0: Melody Video Clip took you on that hypnotic journey with Fake Amor 2, a track that just floats through your mind at this hour. Now Benny Benassi is about to flip the energy completely. I am not drunk coming your way, that house groove ready to lift you up and carry you through the rest of the night on Chameleon Radio.
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0: Yo Gotti, Jeezy, and YG collab had all three of them locked in tight over that heavy trap beat. Act Right living up to its name with pure swagger and momentum. Now Drake is about to take you down south with 305 to my city. That Miami vibe about to wrap around you as we push deeper into the night here on Chameleon Radio.
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Locker room full of money. Girl, you

Machine Gun Kelly just came through with that raw, aggressive energy on Baddest, and now we're pulling a complete 180 at 2 in the morning. Lady Gaga is about to take over with Just Dance from the Fame, that infectious pop groove that's going to lift you right up here on Chameleon Radio.

3:22 in the morning and Matchbox 20 just hit you with that late night melancholy of 3 a.m. The kind of track that makes these quiet hours feel like they are all yours. Machine Gun Kelly is about to shift that mood entirely with her song, so stick with us here on Chameleon Radio.

0: 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Yeah, hold on. 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

Maybe had that smooth, laid-back vibe with Lado riding that beat so easy at this hour. Now Lady Gaga is about to flip the script entirely. Paparazzi is coming your way, that relentless pop anthem ready to take over. You're with Chameleon Radio.

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1: Thank you.

That paranoid energy from Post Malone just pulled you deep into beer bongs and Bentleys from 2018. And now Saweetie and Doja Cat are about to flip the temperature with best friend that infectious, confident groove ready to take over at nearly 3 in the morning here on Chameleon Radio.

still riding with Post Malone deep into the early morning. That track with Nicki had real chemistry. Now Over Now comes through from beer bongs and Bentleys, and it's got that reflective, stripped-down feel that hits different at 3 in the morning on Chameleon Radio.

0: Parça, meu Deus do céu, tá lindo, tá maravilhoso.
1: Zama brings that Brazilian rap intensity with Malvadão 3. And what a ride that production from DJ Gusta and Neobeats takes you on. Now Nelly slides in with Crew's remix, and we're switching gears entirely into that smooth, hypnotic flow that floats at this hour. Stay tuned to Chameleon Radio. Baby.

Mercules keeps it real smooth with Netflix and chill from special occasion. That late night vibe hitting just right at 3:43 in the morning. Now Yo Gotti and 42 Doug bring the heat with Cold Gangsta. Buckle up. We're switching into something with serious edge. 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

City. In Detroit, morning, Big Sean. I'm on some cold gangster shit. I got a little bitch on the west side. Couple little hitters from South Mirrors and another little hitter from the east side. I can adapt to the pain. I understand the

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0: Cardi B and Megan, the Stallion just brought that unapologetic confidence with WAP. And at 3:55 in the morning, that energy is exactly what this moment needs. 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
1: You've heard of that girl's, it's like Snow That Product or something. She tries to be, but she's not it. You seen her hair?
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1: Wig. Look, just like how I'm dressed right now.
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1: Look at me, I look like her.
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That Migo's energy with Big Stunna had the whole room locked in. 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

0: well past 4 in the morning here at Chameleon Radio, and that groove from Got One just had us moving, two chaints bringing that laid-back swagger to the early hours. Now Kid Rock takes the wheel with Redneck Paradise Remix, and we're shifting into something with a whole different energy. Keep that dial right here.
1: Stay in the car. This is a delicate situation. We don't know what kind of danger this woman

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Travis Porter joint with Titty Boy just had things feeling real smooth in these early morning hours. That's the kind of groove that hits different when the rest of the world is sleeping. Now we're lifting off with Benny Benassi, featuring Channing on Come Fly Away, so get ready for something that'll take you somewhere else entirely. 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

0: Nellie and Kelly Rowland just took us back with that dilemma. Smooth, playful, and impossible not to feel even here in the deep early morning. Now Saweetie steps up with ICYGRL, and that attitude is about to shift everything. 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
1: 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When they say I'm not hot,

0: Bracken and David Guetta just had us riding that superstar energy through the early morning. That collaboration hits with such a smooth, infectious groove. Now Nelly's stepping up with Ride With Me, and City Spud's about to bring that laid-back flow that makes 5:22 in the morning feel just right. Stay locked in to Chameleon Radio.
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0: 24 with Lil Baby just hit different at 6 in the morning. 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

0: Cows.
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Clap, clap, she make it clap, clap, clap. I hit from the back, walking the club and I thump through them racks. She make it clap, clap, clap. She make it clap, clap. She make it clap, clap, clap. 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She make it clap, clap, clap. She make it clap, clap, clap. She make it clap, clap, clap. 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She make it clap, clap, clap. She make it clap, clap, clap. She make it clap, clap, clap. She make it clap, clap, clap. She make it clap, clap, clap. She make it clap, clap, clap. 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

0: I know she want it. 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
1: See it 3 times a week, no nobody know. 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

0: Just wrapped up a whole collection of hip-hop and R&B heat to kick off your Wednesday morning. That mix had everything stacked in it. Now Saweetie's Tappan is up next, and she's bringing that infectious swagger and flow that's impossible to resist. Keep it locked right here on Chameleon Radio.
1: Don't never stop if you wanna.

good God almighty, like back in the old days. 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So we hope you enjoy listening to this album half as much as we enjoy playing it for you, because we had a ball. Only real music's gonna last. 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
1: Why is it a weirdo?
2: They keep calling you, asking for feet pics.
1: And he keep calling.
2: Yes, girl. Yes, girl.
3: Girl, hang up on him.
2: No, because I think he really still hurt me, though.
3: You heard about that pool party later?
2: Pool party?
3: Yeah.
2: It's a pool party.
3: Yeah, we going. You coming to the pool party?
4: Yeah. Party?

0: go. This is a beautiful watch. I could get you a bigger watch. Don't worry about my dishes.
1: Where did you come from?
0: Oh, I'm sorry. I came from Africa. I'm here to take you with me. How you doing?
1: You can't walk up on me like that.
0: I like. You look beautiful. You know, your hair reminds me of African queen.
1: Thank you.
0: Yes. Do you have an Instagram? I know your Instagram.
1: No, I don't have Instagram.
0: No.
1: No Instagram. I have no social media.
0: You have a number?
1: No.
0: But you have that?
1: No phone. I be under a rock. I don't have none of that.
0: How do you communicate?
1: You said what?
0: How do you communicate?
1: I don't. Sorry.
0: You know what? I'll get you a phone and I'll communicate with you.
1: I don't want a phone. I like the way that I live now.
0: Where do you live?
1: Under a rock.
0: Can I be your Patrick?
1: Mm-mm.
0: Oh my God. By the way, mm-hmm. I'm telling you, don't do me like that. Come on, that's me.
2: 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Just the right vibe for early Wednesday morning. Now Post Malone slides in with 92 Explorer from Beer Bongs and Bentleys, and we're shifting into something that rides hard. 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

0: get some girls from Miami to heat up the city, and that's where the stun of your...
1: Yeah. 2 Chainz.

Crazy Town took us back to that rock-infused energy with Butterfly, and now we're pivoting into something completely different. Rihanna's Only Girl in the World is coming up next, and it's got that infectious pop energy that's perfect for getting your Wednesday started strong. 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

Spodum Gotham and Mulatto just brought that beatbox energy, pure vocal percussion, and rhythm for your early morning. Coming up next, Sextu from Anira is about to shift the whole mood into something infectious and celebratory. You're riding with Chameleon Radio.

0: Oh, damn.
1: Lil Dicky kept things playful and bold with ex-boyfriend, and now we're shifting gears completely. Train's Drops of Jupiter is coming up next, that rock anthem with all the soaring energy and those unforgettable hooks that just takes flight. Stick around.

0: one
1: day. Yeah, one day. How far now? Waiting to happen, brother.
0: Well, one day, okay. One day, I just listened to the last EP when it been dropped. That one when it dropped for summer last, this last summer.
1: Oh, okay. I know the jam way they talk. Actually, no be EP be that. What are EP? One song like that, titled We Up. That song got on at this EP which I drop this in the next couple days. You know.
0: Yo, that song is mind blowing, bro.
1: I know. Like, I know.
0: Mind blowing, bro.
1: I know everybody they talk about, you know, even Yomana, man. And I'm just grateful, you know, based on the response and the reactions, where the positive reactions I get from the song, you know, it makes sense.
0: The whole family is loving the song. for the past 2 days now, it's been on repeat, like,
1: wow,
0: non-stop, bro.
1: Wow, man, thanks, man, my pleasure, brother, yeah, man.
0: One leg, you need to meet up. Let's meet up somewhere. You know, yeah. Join us around.
1: Yes. I think I need to meet up. You know, take like my body don't know about that too much, so I don't have a chance. So, let's say this Sunday, I didn't okay now.
0: Sunday, they okay. I'm meeting at Reg House now.
1: Okay, Reg House. Yeah, one of my guys been to tell me about that Reg House. They say you're not too far from York University.
0: Yeah, it is still something new. So, like, 5 minutes drive from
1: okay. Okay, now opportunity for me to really check out the place, because you don't take a while to hear about the place. You know, at least I don't like I discuss on some you know, some bees now. I'm gonna okay you mean go get me now one day.
0: Now what can you make go get me?
1: Who can get boom man? Who can
0: get me go get me? You know.
1: Legendary UGO one day.
0: Can
1: I didn't tell you my bro.
0: Okay,
1: I tell you, okay, a bomb, okay, explore everywhere, man.
0: I didn't tell you.
1: Yeah. So, I want to try to do something right now, so I go buzz you later and make we link up.
0: Yeah, sure, anytime, man.
1: Anytime, bro, man. Thanks for, you know, reaching out. Now, we'll talk now.
0: London.
1: All right, sure. My brother. Peace.
0: All right. Yeah, peace, yo.

That sweet but sinister energy from Ava Max is still hanging in the air. And now Baby Bash is rolling in with Baby. I'm Back featuring Akin. A track that's all smooth confidence and feel-good swagger. Perfect way to keep your morning moving forward on Chameleon Radio.

0: Rest in peace, Prodigy, man. 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Yeah, I know who the fuck it is. B!
1: B!
0: Yeah, they ain't gonna like this one. I mean, what the fuck did y'all think was gonna happen, though? Do y'all not know what the fuck I do? This type of shit right here keep me going. Bitch,
2: you're not.
0: Slow down for what? Who you in front of?
2: Look.

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They all know that. 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All that shit.

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1: I'm so fresh, man. 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

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This is ours. 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

Kid Ink just brought that heat with Bathroom, and now Bobby V is stepping in with 18, featuring Meek Mill and Titty Boy, a track ready to flip the energy and take things to the next level. Stay locked in on Chameleon Radio.

Rob Imanati, Bronx, New York. A lot of y'all young girls need to listen up for this song. Love. I remember this story. 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When Sexy Lexi was born, her mama

0: 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Now we're pivoting into something completely different. Enchanting is bringing Track and Field featuring Kali. 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

0: I see airlines. 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
0: Yes.
1: Test.
0: You know I got it.
1: What you got? What that say?
0: Negative. All aboard IC Airlines.
1: Hey, girl.
0: Come on, girl. We got to go. 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
1: Hey, bestie.
0: Oh. 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
1: Stay thick.
0: Ready to go. 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
1: Let's go.

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And what a moment that was. Now we're diving into something that lives up to its name, with She Likes to Shake It Master 061022. 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

0: when you're part of Section 8 and you feel like no one can relate, cause you are
1: a loner, loner. Marijuana in the office make you stronger. I'm in the house party, tripping up my generation, sipping cough syrup, black as water. Never no pancakes in the kitchen, man. Not one of our lives is caught up in the daily superstition that the world is about to end. Gives a fuck, we never do listen unless it comes with an 808, a melody and some house, PlayStation and some drink, technology.

Kendrick Lamar taking us through ADHD. With that introspective flow, and man, that track cuts right to the heart of it all. Coming up next, we've got a dollar AP Rocky with Efkin problems, and this one's a heavyweight collision, Drake, 2 Chainz, and Kendrick all stepping in. 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

Population form ain't high, see the same bitches. Yeah.

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That production wrapping around you like a slow exhale. Now Nash is flipping the script with I Hate You, I Love You featuring Olivia O'Brien. Emotional whiplash in the best way. 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

I miss you when I can't sleep, or right after coffee, or right when I can't eat. 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

0: That Big Sean and Titty Boy collaboration had that confident flow locked in tight, keeping it G with that effortless swagger. 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
1: So it all started when Tay Money posted this flyer on her Instagram promoting the video shoot of Bussin' in Dallas. Now, I live in Dallas, and I am a super fan of Tay Money, so obviously I went.
2: Tay Money, it was so great to meet you today.

0: Bracken and Styles P locked us down with that raw, confined energy on Locked Up, a track that sits heavy in your chest and doesn't let go. Now we're shifting into something bigger, something anthemic. Black Eyed Peas, Nicky Jam, and Tyga are bringing Vida Loca from their album Translation, and this one's about to lift the whole room up.
1: Four.

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That $1 AP Rocky track had that grimy, propulsive energy pushing you forward. Phoenix really takes flight. Coming up next, Kodak Black with I Wish, and we're about to feel that shift in mood right here on Chameleon Radio.

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Yeah, that nigga switched out on everybody. When I get him, I did that for the Jets. Yeah, G-Mac and Rico, my stepbrothers. 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On my soul, I believe in Lil Chris. 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You did what you did, so I did what I did.

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Think she feeling the kid like I'm Gilly. 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If it's pressure, I'm searching you up. 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Drinking that lean pour spread out the seal. 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With a gang of

That Popoko groove with Melody and DJ Chris had that infectious Certain Ejo swagger lifting everything up. Pure feel-good energy right there. Now we're shifting gears into something harder, something with that trap bite. A Dollar AP Rocky, Gucci Mane, Waka Flocka Flame, and Pharrell are bringing Pretty Flocko Remix, and this one's about to hit different.

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3: Okay.
4: Yeah, but I was like, I'm not gonna do this.
3: Well, listen, some people will trust you.

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0: better find y'all somebody to play with. 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
1: Seven.
0: I got it.
2: Lato came through with that rapid-fire confidence on 777, spitting with precision and attitude that just doesn't quit. Now Nicki Minaj is about to take over with Whip My Hair Remix, and you know she's bringing the swagger and the bars right here on Chameleon Radio.

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0: On in five.
1: Smells like marijuana cigarettes. 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
2: What's up, Dink?
3: Oh, there you are. Hey, well, you guys ready to do your little music show now?
2: Oh, yeah, for sure.
3: All right, well, you're up.
2: Oh, cool. Let's
3: yeah,
2: rock.
3: How are you? Good to see you again. Never met you. Nice day. Good beard. Hey, let's just keep that.
2: Right.
4: Okay, all right. 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Well, you wanted them, so you're getting them. All the way from Cleveland, Ohio, Machine Gun Kelly.

0: I'm telling you, it's coming from right here.
1: 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Is that what it looks like, guys? 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
1: Right. 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

0: Punks! It got away!
1: Machine gun Kelly poured something real into Let You Go, that kind of track that sits with you even after it fades. Now Post Malone is stepping up with Takin' Shots, and we're about to shift into something with a whole different energy here on Chameleon Radio.

BIA track with Jay. Cole on London had that crisp, confident flow cutting right through, really her lives up to its name. 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

That Onderkoffer remix took the turn down for What Energy and sent it somewhere else entirely. Those bass drops hit like a physical force, pure dubstep intensity. Now Machine Gun Kelly is stepping in with Bad Things from Bloom, and this one's got that darker, heavier swagger that's about to pull you right in.

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Making layups, I ain't laid up. I can't fuck with you, that's

0: Duh.
1: So it all started when Tay Money posted this flyer on her Instagram promoting the video shoot of Bussin' in Dallas. Now, I live in Dallas and I am a super fan of Tay Money. So obviously I went.
2: Tay Money, it was so great to meet you today.
3: Everything begins. Here is Go Tay.

0: BBC.
1: You know, young rich niggas. You know, so we ain't really never had no old money. We got a whole lot of new money though.
2: If young Metro don't trust you, I'm gonna shoot you.
1: Hey!

that Migos track with Lil Uzi Vert had the whole vibe locked in. Bad and Bougie is pure swagger and momentum, the kind of song that just sits right. Now we're bringing in Enchanting with Big Chant featuring Gucci Mane, and this one's got that trap foundation with some serious heat behind it.

Big Sean and E-40 just took over with that no-nonsense attitude on I Don't Fuck With You. Pure confidence, zero apologies. Now Javia is coming through with 17, and this one's got a completely different emotional weight to it.

0: What's wrong, Blackie?
1: I made my first album and nobody cares. Nobody cares, man.
0: What'd you expect? You're independent, man. And you're also, like, sort of positive. But I'll tell you what. If you kill this and these pansies don't show respect for it, you have my blessing to sign to a major label. Okay?
1: Okay.
2: For 10 minutes was the warm-up, nigga, get in tune. You want a beef? Let's meet. Hit my Zoom. I'm calling shots, you in the bleachers, morning every move. I kill them with success, I'm up next, like afternoon. You niggas

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And the alimony is why I'm broke, but I don't care because my impact is mandatory in the age of fake. And I'm perplexed by the hate. Why flex in your songs if they carry no weight? If my shit's trash but spreads at this rate, then maybe it's you who has no taste. And I don't normally pray, but today I'll say, dear God, please wash these lames away. And ironically, that's the name of my song that's gold with no fucking radio play. Now it's back to the top.

That's why I had to make this 20-minute rap song. 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I just made my first album full of songs from the depths of my heart, and these people didn't appreciate it. I should have rapped about guns and violence, or fucking bad bitches on an island, or some drugs that I don't even take. Then tell all the kids to

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I throw up hits, I'm bulimic. 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
0: All right, well, let's try one that's an hour.
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0: 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Now Drake is stepping up with Started From The Bottom, and this one's got that story to tell, that rise from nothing energy that just hits different.
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0: calling all hotties. 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
1: Hot Barbie summer. What'd you

Anthony, and I'm reporting live from the hottest party of the summer. It is the Hot Girl Summer Party. We in here driving a boat, and it looks like the Hot Girls are winning. We have won!

Migos brought that luxury flex with Versace, and that track just drips with confidence and those infectious ad-libs that get stuck in your head. Next up, 8 Ball and Titty Boy are stepping up with EM Down, so stay locked in to Chameleon Radio.

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2: 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And if the

gun, it's adios. If I'm with your trees, then she give it though. When I see police, then we gang low. That's another piece, that's another zone. Ice in the VVs, now she down to get treachy. 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

That mix just took you on a ride through the hottest rhythms, and now we're shifting gears into something totally fresh. Luisa Sonza and Mariah Angelic are bringing Anaconda O tilde tilde tilde straight from the album Dose 22, and this one's got you locked in from the first beat. 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
1: Dad, I'm single.
2: 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What about Cheryl's son? 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
1: Mom, that's not really my type.
2: Well, what is your type, dear?
1: You want to know what I like?
0: Mm-hmm. Yes. Tell us. Absolutely.
1: You're sure you want to know what I like?
0: Absolutely.
2: Tell us, dear.

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We're going home featuring Majid Jordan, pure late-night energy. 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

Lil Wayne and Mac Main collaboration just hit different with that raw, introspective flow. My reality pulling you into the moment. Now we're switching gears into something with serious Latin flavor and swagger. Anita featuring Cardi B and Mike Towers with Mi Gusta. 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

Bracken brought that smooth, uplifting energy with Beautiful, and that collaboration just wrapped around you like a warm embrace. Now we're turning up the heat with Act Right, Yo Gotti, Jeezy, and YG stepping in with some serious street swagger and rhythm. 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

Zay Felipe EMC Mary just brought that raw, high-energy funk with Bandido, and that track hits with serious attitude and groove. What's coming next on Chameleon Radio is going to take you somewhere fresh, so stay locked in.

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Degenerates, but even Ella love our shit. Rich enough that I don't have to tell them that I'm rich. Self-explanatory, you just here to spread the story. 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

0: rest in peace, Prodigy, man. 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
0: Yeah, they ain't gonna like this one. I mean, what the fuck did y'all think was gonna happen, though? Do y'all not know what the fuck I do? This type of shit right here keep me going. 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